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What a great little record that is. And you know why it's the Power Play, don't you? Because it's great. No other reason. Brand new from Brandon Flowers and the album Thrasher, which is out now. I'd get hard copy if I were you and show the good music. The respect is due. Meantime, welcome along to the latest edition of Cuba and PA here in for the duration once again on your favorite station.

0: Underground, Mark Valentine. That's Mark with a C if you're looking for him online. And yeah, that's a great little record from an album that he has out at the moment. And all these albums that I usually play are available in hard copy. That's the wrong track. You know, I'm a bit fussy about that kind of thing. I like to get the right track. That's it. Thank you. Thank you very much, CD machines. Yeah, sometimes you cue them up and, I don't know, something happens to them. They freak out a little bit while I'm not watching. They do it behind my back and they zero back to track one. And that's what happened there. What I actually wanted was track two. So here it is, you know. Tell you, I don't stand for much nonsense on this show. I don't know whether you've noticed that before, but I will not put up with
1: when you wake up in the morning and you ain't feeling right.
0: Dodgy decisions made by equipment.

You know, that track's a little longer than most, but it's still gone too soon, if you ask me. Flaming Groovies from Fantastic Plastic came out in 2017, believe it or not. And yeah, that's the end of the world. Now, let's hope not, but you never know.

you're gonna like that, surely. We got him playing live soon for a Q-Burn live event. Don't miss that one. That's Vince Ray and a brand new album, Back in the Shack, from Vince. It's a good one. That's his version of Suicide's Rocket USA. They've also got a cover of Ghost Rider on the same album, which is Suicide once again. Loads of lovely groovy stuff on there. It's voodoo rock. That's what that is. That is voodoo rock. Okay, now listen, let's get on with the first of the spotlights this week. And, you know, here's a band that we

We haven't featured for ages. In fact, I don't know whether we've ever featured them. Do correct me if I am wrong. My memory isn't what it was. But anyway, yeah, let's get under the spotlight with The Cold Stairs. And I'm not talking about the stairs you climb up on the way to the bedroom. I'm talking about a 1,000-yard stair without

Well, I don't know about you, but listening to that, it reminds me about how good these guys are. Cold Stairs. And One Last Chance. Under the spotlight for the first hour this week. You'll find a lot of records, come back with vocals as they are fading out, which is a strange thing. There again, it is the artist's decision. Record labels in the old days would have, cut it off and left it on the fade because they know that means it's easier to get radio play. Nowadays, people don't care about radio play because radio play is practically non-existent, especially for bands like Cold Stairs.

That's the Cold Stairs. First two from them, another two to come during the first hour of the program. And yeah, they sounded good, aren't they? Cold Stairs, S-T-A-R-E-S. Okay, it's not the kind of cold stairs you need to turn the central heating up on. All right, it's a different kind of stair. So One Last Chance we heard, and just then it was The Joy. It's always good here at Q-Burn, isn't it? Have you noticed that? You have, haven't you? Yeah, I thought so. A nice affirmative nod there was all I needed.

0: It's good to have the temperance movement back, that's for sure. But that is too short. Once again, it's too short, guys. Don't be scared. 4.5 minutes is fine these days. Temperance movement and Eat You Alive.
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listening to this album a lot. Born to Kill, a new album from Social Distortion. It is so good. Oh, it's tuneful, but it's loud and noisy. And that's a good thing, as far as I'm concerned. Power chords with a good tune.

0: tell the guy's desperate, can't you? I just need some M-O-N-E-Y. Everybody knows the feeling. Desperation, worry. Turning their hand to just about anything. And then, of course, you get the legality situation slipping in and getting in the way. Yeah, it's true. I'm afraid a lot of people are driven that way. Not me, though, huh? Not me.
1: Never wanna lose you.
0: Yeah! Q Burn.

least those from foreign ties. Never Wanna Lose You. And Cuban, In For The Duration on your favorite station. PA here just winging another show. Back to the cold stairs.

as the Cold Stairs. And Automobile, that's a record that has been covered by ZZ Top too. These guys, they're hearts in the right place, in my opinion.

as the cold stares, taking it down a road with nowhere to go. You know, if you just fancy just getting behind the wheel, going out for a drive with no particular place to go, just like the Chuck Berry record, that's all right with me. I don't mind. Just take the radio with you.

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0: Peter Anthony, PA, plugged in and out.

Flowers. The vocalist with the Killers solo album out now called Thrasher. I'd get hard copy if I were you and show the good music the respect it's due and start building a, you know, a record collection once again instead of having it all on, you know, smart devices and stuff like that that you can't pick up and hold and look at. All right, that's enough of that. You know, because I tend to just rant once I start because it is such an annoying situation for the artist and indeed the industry.

Cold War Kids. There goes the night. It's great, isn't it? You know, it's just occurred to me, there's a lot of, you know, I don't know whether it's me rebelling against the recent, relentless heat we've been putting up with. At least we've had a proper summer season, though. I can't complain, frankly. I cannot. And when I hear people complaining, I'm thinking, oh, we so very rarely get a proper summer. Just relax and enjoy it. Everything has its own problems. But anyway, yeah. Cold stairs in the first hour under the spotlight. Cold Irons Bound coming up this hour under the spotlight. Four tracks from them. And there we are with the Cold War Kids as well. I don't know. Perhaps it's something beyond my control. But I very often stray into the surrealistic side of things with shows and indeed with life. I'm not going to this time, but who knows? I'm guided somehow. I think it might be your fault.

Big Red Car from the brand new album from the Hanging Stars. The album is Just a Day, and yeah, it's good all the way through. And I can't recommend it highly enough. Is that good enough for you? Go out there and grab some hard copy. All right, back under the spotlight for the second hour. Cold Iron's Bound here at Q-Burn, in for the duration on your favorite station. PA here just winging my way through. Heads up, I think you'll like these guys if you haven't heard them.

old Ironsbound conversation here at Q-Burn. PA here just, bringing them up and serving them out. Yeah, that's normal. No, on this show it's normal. I know on the other shows it's not.

Cold Iron's Bound, Under the Spotlight, Hex on You. Before that, it was Conversation, two great tracks from them, another two to come before the end of the show.

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album out now. Terrific artwork on the album, by the way. Oh, wow, that's going to look good on a T-shirt, even as a poster, frankly. Well done to Ricky Warwick. And, yeah, he's from Thin Lizzy. He's from several other bands, Black Star Riders, etc. Terrific vocalist, terrific lyricist, it has to be said. I don't know where they come from, but he seems to be fairly prolific with it, and he finds it reasonably easy, as far as I know. You know, I've spoken to him about it, and he doesn't seem to come up with any kind of frustration in the way of facial expression when I talk about it or anything. It's just quite normal for him. I think it just comes out of him. He's just an imaginative, really good writer. Ricky Warwick, great frontman too. Seek Zen Destroy is the name of that one, from the new album, which is out now.

That's Ronnie Wood from his current, collection album called Fearless. It features tracks that he was involved with from 65 through to 2025. And it includes all the Rolling Stones stuff, all the Faces stuff, and all the Ronnie Wood solo stuff. And it's all good, let me tell you. And you'd be surprised how many Stones songs he had a lot to do with. They're all on this collection as well. And, he wouldn't be able to put them on there, I shouldn't imagine, if a certain amount of the song wasn't his. So although it's put down as Jagger Richards on the albums, Ronnie had a lot to do with it, I think it's fair to say. Sorry about that. Can you tell me when you're coming in? Yeah, just try not crash. Okay, Jack.

0: like that record a lot. He's got a lot of style, and, you know, it's off the wall, let's face it. A little bit down the rabbit hole, and Jesus, it's First Testament, Fire and Brimstone as well, all mixed up in the cauldron. Jack White, G-O-D, and the Broken Ribs right here at Cuba.
1: Again.
0: Uh-huh. Again, if you don't mind. Just one more take, Steve. Sorry about that. Just do your best on this one, all right? Okay, we're running.

Steve Earle, title track to the album The Revolution Starts Now. Okay, Cold Iron's Bound under the spotlight for the second hour this week here at Q-Burn, and another two tracks to come right now. And I believe this one will probably follow on from the general sound of Steve Earle there quite well. By the way, Cold Iron's Bound take their name from a Bob Dylan song. I thought you might like to know that.

As Cold Iron's Bound under the spotlight for the second hour, I wasn't thinking at all before that it was tempered down. Now, I said they get their name from a Bob Dylan song. This is the song they take their name from. Cold Iron's Bound, Bob Dylan. Now, this will take us out of the show. Certainly hope it's hit the spot. I'll catch you again, same time, same place next week. From EPA, take care. Bye-bye.

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0: 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Looks like you've been on the road for a while there. Well, ain't no need to worry now. You just come on in and make yourselves at home. All the bedding's fresh, and there's cable on all the TVs. And don't fret, it's all included.
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0: I'd tell you another great tune. Love it every time we hear it. Did I write that one?
1: No.
0: Oh, didn't write that one? Geez, well, I guess I wish I wrote it at one time in my life anyway. And then I believe that I did, you know. Mine's a funny thing, you know. Well, here's what I know I didn't write because I never even imagined anything like writing anything like this. You know?

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0: Roman Polanski's getting ready to make another movie. Hey, it says here that old Polanski gonna make a new movie called Close Encounters with the Third Grade.

0: And now, here's Wolfman Jack for DeMilo's Insect Funeral Home.
1: Got him.
2: That was a big bug. Mars, I'm glad you killed him.
3: Oh, he was so young.
2: Why are you crying?
3: I always feel so bad when I kill a bug. I know I have to, but it brings me to tears all the time.
2: I know the guilt is awful. That's why you need DeMilo's Insect Funeral Home.
1: What is it?
2: It's a cute little cardboard funeral home for all the bugs you have to kill. And it sends them off with respect instead of guilt.
1: Well, how does it work?
2: Well, you just put it in the corner of any room, and when you hear this... the bug has been killed and laid to rest in a teeny little bitty witty bitty casket.
1: Oh, it's so cute. And they leave us with dignity. Oh, Wolf, it's great.
2: Don't forget that name. It's DeMilo's Insect Funeral Home. Kills them dead and mourns their passing with respect for the insect.

0: Are you having a good time? Well, I am too. Yes, indeed. Just me and you.
1: Wolfman Jack.
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0: Oh, okay, now put the hedges over there. All right, now the fountain with the naked lady spitting out the water goes right over there. Now don't let the butterflies or the squirrels out. We'll do that later, you understand what I mean? All right, now tear down the waterfall. Tear down the waterfall. Oh, my, what an effect. I tell you, I'm just in the middle of getting my studio remodeled, you know. Certainly does have that in the forest look. By golly, even got my engineer dressed up like an elf. How you doing, Dave? Ain't he cute? Just waved an antler at me. All right, man, let's stop chewing on that bark, and let's get down from the enchantment.

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2: You know, Hoppy, I understand that you've been getting a lot of fan letters, right? Haven't you?
3: You talking to me, man?
2: I know you folks been writing to Hoppy, and he's got four or five fan letters here.
3: You know, it's really
2: amongst
3: hard.
2: The Wolfman's fan
3: really
2: letters.
3: You know, it's really hard to answer these things, man, because basically, I don't know what to say when they write in and tell me things that are nice about me, because it's never happened. I mean,
2: they think you're a real nice guy.
3: I know,
2: you
3: man,
2: know, and
3: I know.
2: They like you a lot.
3: I know.
2: There.
3: It's the first time in my life it's happened, man, that anyone's ever said you're a nice guy. You know.
2: No, I tell you, see, he's touched friends.
3: Usually they think, man,
2: he's
3: like
2: touched
3: I'm,
2: in the head.
3: Let me tell you a little bit about my life, man.
2: No, that's okay, man. No, that's

0: 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And remember, send in more mail. Goodbye for now, and we'll see you next time, okay? Bye.
1: I just love it. He's just the cutest thing in the world. Remember, we love you out there, and the nicest thing about being here with you is being here with you. We got to go. Bye, everybody. The Wolfman loves you.
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5: Yes.
1: Here's a tune that was originally recorded by Scoot Van Rollo. You remember Scoot? Scoot used to scat. In fact, Scoot did a skit with scatting while he was singing on the stage. And then Scoot got shot, and that stopped the scat.

0: 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He is rising, feel the beat. Barefoot dancing in the street. Turn it up, don't think twice. 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
1: Oh, she's good. She's on the drum. 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